Street gang, this is Almighty. Standing by, over. DPR Street gang, this is Almighty. Standing by, over.

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1: Yes, yes, Selector, as we roll through. 1, 2, 1, 2. Rolling. Yes, yes, Selector, as we roll through. 1, 2, 1, 2. Rolling. Selector, as we roll through. 1, 2, 1, 2. Rolling.

0: Yes, yes, selector. As we roll through, 1, 2, 1, 2. Rolling.
1: That's right. Come get it.
0: Rolling. Rolling.
1: That's right. Come get it.
0: Yes, yes, selector. As we roll through, 1, 2, 1, 2. Rolling.

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1: I remember me and you front row smelling like weed.
2: That was 2015.
1: Years later, same show, I'm smelling like weed.

Wasn't I just a kid? Moving to Tennessee with an old guitar and eyes full of stars.

0: We're trapping them on the deserted island.
1: Poppy will be upset if you mean that. As you go.
2: Yeah.

creating the four dimensions in a looped architecture of continuous motion. The size of the library is a function of its information content, which is infinitely expanding. In the holographic chamber, there is a telescope through which one can observe the boundary, outside of which is a true mirror that reflects the boundary back on itself in all directions.

Seventh Order, sonic data is being projected into the heavenly dome. As the potential territory increases in absolute size, so does the mirror. And the patterns encoded to preserve the infinite variations of data objects can be observed and experienced.

0: information interface calculates all possible variables and documents the movement from chaos to order in the chamber of memory. Once a cycle has been completed, a new code is generated and preserved.
1: Memory.
0: To access each copy, one must enter the chamber of replication, but once inside, all memory of other copies ceases to exist.
1: Memory.

0: 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You are contained within a library copy. Do not remove.
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DPR Street Gang. This is Rob Mighty. 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DPR Street Gang.

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1: Yes, yes, Selector, as we roll through, 1, 2, 1, 2, rolling. Yes, yes, Selector, as we roll through, 1, 2, 1, 2, rolling. One, two, one, two. Rolling.

0: Rolling.
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0: Yes, yes, selector. As we roll through, 1, 2, 1, 2. 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
1: Miserable.
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She was as tender as a rose. 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His feelings went from cold to hot. Her love to him was just a kick. His ego needed her a lot. And when he took her away, she wore a smile. Fate crossed its fingers for that lovely child. 'Cause all of her loving was Joe's. She was as tender as a rose. She came back walking all alone. She wasn't gone for very long. She came back with a heart of stone. We knew that everything gone wrong.

Loving was Joe's. I was as tender as a rose. She was as tender as a rose. She was